Delta 2-1, said ambulance. Second ambulance requested, second full crew needed to respond. Park Place by the Green, meet PD on scene for the second party in need of an emergency committal on a cold response. Getting second ambulance with a second crew requested to the Green on Park Place, requested by the police department on a cold response for an additional party in need of an emergency committal. Cross street to Main Street and Grove Street, down at 2007.

Passenger 1 said ambulance, second ambulance, with a second full crew needed to respond to the scene. Park Place East, the Green. Requested for a second party in need of

0: L0.
1: 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Hartford Ambulance under mutual aid. 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Hartford Ambulance respond, mutual aid to Winstead. 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Cross Street to Main Street and Grove Street, time under 2013.
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Number 27 Hospital Hill Road. Sharon Healthcare, the lower level. 79-year-old male. Altered mental status. His consciousness reading 33 Charlie 1. Number 27 Hospital Hill Road. Sharon Healthcare, the lower level.

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0: 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Number 48, Torrington Road. 94 male, medical alarm, negative contact. 32 Bravo 2. Again, number 48, Torrington Road, Comerford residence. 94 male, medical alarm, negative contact. 32 Bravo 2. Your cross street is 63 and Beach Hill Road, 2043.
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1: 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Ambulance South City, we are on scene.
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LPD2 Washington Fire Sean, 118 Woodbury Road, Mayflower Inn and Spa. The activated smoke detector 52 Charlie 3, beating 118 Woodbury Road. The activated smoke detector 52 Charlie 3, cross street to Green Hill Road, Berry Bridge Road, 21123.

It'll say to Washington Fire Respond, 118 Woodbury Road, Mayflower and Spa for the activated commercial smoke detector, 52 Charlie 3. Have your second tone, 2126, and copy car 4 to the scene at the same time.

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0: Carpet Amel, Northwest Medic 3, respond. 151 Richards Road, 70-year-old female, diabetic emergency. Conscious, breathing 13 Charlie 1, beating 151 Richards Road. For the diabetic emergency, 13 Charlie 1, cross street to Cedar Lane and Barron's Road, time out at 2143.
1: Responding.
0: Medic 3, number 2143.

10 Fire, respond. Number 1, Macedonia Road. The administration building of the Kent School for the activated smoke detector 52 Charlie 1. Ping number 1, Macedonia Road. Kent School in the administration building. For the smoke detector 52 Charlie 1. Rush streets of Bridge Street and Skip Mountain Road, down at 2207.

0: 7 on scene with security. State's no emergency. Same incident as this morning.
1: Red Car 7 on scene with security stating no emergency. Same incident is ongoing at 2213.
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OEs, unable to get up, no apparent injuries, patient is alert and oriented. So, Cecilia, you're listed on the electric 291 Federal Road, Charter Senior Living, room 334, for the Maryland late 80s fall, unable to get up, no apparent injuries, patient is alert and oriented. Status 2229.

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Repeat, severe thunderstorm warning, Richfield County.

0: 10-7, how was it?
1: 10-7, go ahead.
0: Nothing found. They're going to take the alarm offline and have a fire watch.
1: Roger, nothing found. Taking the alarm offline. Facility will do fire watch 22-37.

And that was code 1, Taylorsville first responders requested to respond number 34 Newton Road. The 62-year-old male fell from the 6th of the with a cardiac history, 31 Charlie 2.

Buffett MLS code 1, Galesville first responder, requesting to respond number 34 Newton Road for the 62-year-old male, fall from syncope with a cardiac history, 31 Charlie 2, crash to Buckingham Lane and Newton Road East, send out 2241.

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0: LC North Cannon ambulance respond, 187 South Cannon Road, detox in the lobby at Mountainside Lodge. 38-year-old female, elevated BAC, concussion breathing, 33 Alpha 1, ring number 187 South Cannon Road, Mountainside. Detox in the lobby for the 38-year-old female, elevated BAC, 33 Alpha 1, cross streets of Graceway and the Town Line, come out at 2252.
1: North Canyon 248, this headquarters. North Canyon 248
2: headquarters at 2253. Yellow 48, come up for dispatch.
1: 48.
2: Can you just advise the ambulance to come in from 55, take the left onto Newton? And you're going to come around the Y, and they can back right up to us, the first house off the Y.
1: Roger. Dispatch, unit 4.
3: Still on scene. They said go in off 55 on Newton and then take the left at the Y. It's going to be the first house. You can back right up to your unit.

Graham Hill, second call, second Fulker needed to respond. Pleasant Valley, first responders. Spot number 22, Alvo Road, the Deer Residence.

0: Hotel City North, CMS 1.
1: Air previous 1, go ahead.
0: Has anyone found out for the technical?
1: Not as of yet, sir.
0: Okay, second call, I'll be at headquarters.
1: Roger, 2306.

Milton Harbor ambulance. Second call, second full crew needed to respond into Mark Hampstead, 22 Alamo Road, the near residence, 90-year-old male, 60. He's currently cash same breathing, 31 Delta 4. They have EMS 1 and emergency quarters. Additional personnel are needed. Temo Zistone, 2306.

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1: North Kidding, transferring Sharon, 2308.
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1: Just advising you do have a can medic in route.
2: Say that again. I'm sorry, it's EMF phone. I think you said you, we have a can medic. Third counter neutral is, please.
1: Roger that.

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0: isolate in Tubar Campsite number 22 Albo Road, the Deer residence, the 90-year-old male, Sinkby, 31 Delta 4, cross street of River Road, and the dead end, 10 out of 23 Road.
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0: go ahead.
1: Yeah, sorry, but I don't know if you've got my last message recorded. It's pretty bad in here. Our patient's conscious and alert.
0: Roger, we had to copy the last, but I copy now. Patient conscious and alert, 2323.
1: Yeah, patient conscious and alert.
0: Roger that, sir.

0: 4, clear.
1: 4, clear in service, 2336.
0: Dispatcher, we have end status here.
1: Unit 4, go again.
0: Are we having any CAD issues on your end? Our time going forward.
1: We have nothing showing on our end.
0: Alright, probably on our end then. Thank you.

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1: Go ahead.
0: If you're still on scene in nearby Winston ambulance, if you could let them know we're hearing them loud and clear and they can go ahead.
1: I'm no longer on scene, but Pagan.
0: They've been calling us multiple times. We answer them and they're no longer answering us.
1: Got it. Yeah, that spot is really bad for reception.
0: Roger.
2: Ken Curtin.
0: Ken Curtin, go ahead.
2: Winston just departed the scene. They're safe. They'll probably get you in a minute. And we are available on a patient refusal returning.
0: Roger that. Thank you, sir.

Delta Beach here in Annville, respond number 19, South Main Street, the Hyatt residence, 89-year-old male, fall, possible list, it says disconscious and breathing, 17 Alpha 4. Meeting number 19, South Main Street, the Hyatt residence, for the 89-year-old male, fall, 17 Alpha 4, Crusher to Great Elm Drive and Herrick Road, 10-0-8.

0: Delta V2, Winston Fire, Winston Daniel, and Northwest Medic 3, Riverton Fire for your squad to the scene. It's on 149 Colebrook River Road for the car off the roadway, rollover 77 Delta 4. Being near 149 Colebrook River Road, YSK at ball for the one car rollover off the road, 77 Delta 4. Occupant has self-extricated, cross streets of Price Road and Colebrook Town Line, I'm out at 030.
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0: QA62N, Medic 3. Troopers just pulled up on scene now for the troop, reporting minor injuries to the occupant.
1: Medic 3, copy.

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1: Alpha Engine 31 Unit 13, I copy the message. We'll be holding quarters.
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0: If you didn't copy Percar 3, you can return to service.
1: Copy that. Terminate call for Riverton firing. Thank you.
0: Roger, into the terminate for Riverton firing 049. LC Riverton 10, unclear. It's a terminated for Riverton firing. Riverton fire 050.

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1: Roger, I'm a hot or a cold response.
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243 Danbury Road at Italian Meat MVPD on scene. Evaluation of a 30-year-old female. Post assault 4 Bravo 1. Driving Chatsworth Village, and 118.

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I'm your second call, 122.

Hill City, North Cannon, name the oldest spot on 187 South Cannon Road. Main lobby at the intake building. Requested by state police on scene for the 44-year-old male foot injury. Scottish breathing 30 Alpha 1. Big number 187 South Cannon Road. Mountainside, the main lobby for the intake building. Requested by state police for a 44-year-old male foot injury, 30 Alpha 1. Cross streets of Graceway and the town line, time out at 132.

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0: Welcome back to, yeah, that's a Pepper Thing. 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Oh, how tender. That's a Pepper Thing! And over to Becca, who's whispering affirmations to her can.
1: You're sweet. 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
0: She swears it makes it taste better. It's not a science thing, but it's a Pepper Thing! Why do they all do it? All for that sweet, delicious, truly one-of-a-kind taste of Dr. Pepper. It's a Pepper Thing!

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0: 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I'm Charlie.
1: Roger, nature for them.
0: Psychiatric issue.

LD North Canyon Medic, respond 187 South Canyon Road. Mountainside Lodge, main lobby in the intake building, requested by BLS on scene, 44-year-old male. Psychiatric problems on a Charlie response, being 187 South Canyon Road, Mountainside Lodge, the lobby of the main intake building for the 44-year-old male. Psychiatric concerns on a

LC to Lakeville Fire Respond 30 Main Street, East Salisbury Congregational Church. They activated general fire alarm 52 Charlie 3. Beating 30 Main Street, East Salisbury Congregational Church for the general fire alarm 52 Charlie 3.

South Valley, Phil Fire Respond, 30 Main Street, Salisbury Congregational Church, activated general fire alarm, 52 Charlie 3, 10 seconds, Dillon 314.

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1: Air to Lake Hill, car 6 on scene, nothing showing. 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
1: Wait, Bill 6, good.
0: Be advised, we're able to gain entry. Nothing found. Situation under control. You can terminate the call for the co-fire.
1: Roger, entry gain, nothing found. It's in a terminator for Lakeville Fire 332.

L31 today, male to respond, 80 Chestnut Street, Chestnut Grove, in the community room for the 65-year-old female, reporting knee pain. Wisconsin Marine 26 Alpha 8, getting 80 Chestnut Street, in the community room at Chestnut Grove for the 65-year-old female, knee pain, 26 Alpha 8, cross street to Gay Street and Halbert Avenue, time out of 334.

Washington and Northwell Medic 4, respond to 300 Calhoun Street. 72-year-old female, chest pain, conscious and breathing 10 Delta 2. Team number 300 Calhoun Street, the 72-year-old female, chest pain

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0: EMS 31 at the scene at 423. In Washington, patients advising they've had dizziness since yesterday. I was woken up by the chest pain approximately 2.5 hours ago.
1: Receive.

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Flash for ambulance, priority 1 BLS, 43 Mine Hill Road. The 86 female on the fall out of bed. Repeating. Roxbury Ambulance, Priority 1, 43 Mine Hill Road. 86 female, fall out of bed. 0629 to PMK 219.

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1: to the
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2: 242 to the rig.
1: 242 to the rig.

Crash for ambulance for 41-43 Mine Hill Road, 86 unit on the fall. Repeating, Rocks for ambulance for 41-43 Mine Hill Road, 86 unit on the fall. I have 234 to the scene, 244 to the rig, 0630 hours, the PMK 215.

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Sharon Ambulance, LCD. 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We are loaded with one going to Sharon Hospital with medic on board, ALS. 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

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He needs oxygen. 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

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Frank Meadow. Repeating from there, Brookfield EMS. 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

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Cross streets are going to be Murphy Road and Donahue Road, timeout, 754.

0800 hours, WPTL 616, WPTL 623, WQJL 477, Litchfield County Dispatch, Torrington, Connecticut, dispatchers 82, 79, 78, 58, 41, 38, and 30.

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City 2, Ban on Fire, respond to number 71, Cahill Road. Assist EMS with lifting. 53 Bravo 4, repeating. 71, Cahill Road. Assist EMS with lifting. 53 Bravo 4. Cross streets are going to be Murphy Road and Donahue Road. Timeout at 8:13.

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Syncopal episodes, conscious and breathing, 31 Delta 4. Repeating, 75 Elm Street on the first floor, 82-year-old male. Syncopal episodes, conscious and breathing, 31 Delta 4. Cross streets are Tybalt Ave and K Street. Timeout, 925.

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0: Roger, back in service.

Earl City 2 Winsted Ambulance, second call in District, Northwest Medic 3, respond to number 22 Mountain Ave for the 62-year-old male, confusion, low BP, conscious and breathing, 26 Charlie 1. Repeating, 22 Mountain Ave, 62-year-old male, confusion, low BP, conscious and breathing, 26 Charlie 1. Cross streets are going to be Oak Street, Crescent Street, timeout 947.

0: Crawford Ambulance. Code 1, request to respond to number 20, Housatonic Avenue, for the 21-year-old female, conscious breathing, non-recent blunt force trauma to the chest, for Alpha 3. Code 1, request to respond to number 20, Housatonic Avenue, for the 21-year-old female, conscious breathing, non-recent, blunt force trauma to chest, or Alpha 3, crossroad of Wellsville Ave, Culvert City Road, have a dispatch, Channel 4.
1: Unit 3 acknowledged.
0: Unit 3 acknowledged, Channel 4.

0: Carrier 3, you're all set?
1: Yeah, I'm good. 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

City, Duke Ocean Ambulance respond to number 36, Lucas Road, Valley on the Pines Campground, the main house. 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Cross streets are Milton Road and the Divin. 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
0: Fuller Mountain Road. Smoke detector sounding 52 Bravo 1. Repeating 82.

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Respond to number 83, Fuller Mountain Road. Smoke detector sounding 52.

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1: That's all at Car 2, go ahead. Hatzalah Car 2, your intercept point with 111.1 is going to be the commuter lot in Thomaston by the Dunkin' Donuts.
0: Copy that. It's just perfect. That's the one that's right off exit 39.
1: Exit 39.
0: Perfect. ETA 6 minutes.
1: Can you repeat that?
0: 06 minutes.
1: Received ETA 06 minutes.

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I get to get BOS here in 1149.

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Approximately a half mile in, hole 14. 28-year-old male, passed out, not alert, conscious and breathing. 31 Delta 4, cross streets are Commercial Boulevard and Albert Park Road. Timeout, 12:50.

0: LCD 2 Torrington Fire Engine 1, respond in the area of 5 Victoria Street, low hanging wire, 55 Alpha 3. Repeating in the area of 5 Victoria Street, low hanging wire, 55 Alpha 3. Cross streets are going to be Wadhams Ave in the dead end. Timeout 1216. At 12:16.
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0: 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LCD 2, Torrington Fire, Engine 1, respond to number 492, East Main Street, the Days Inn, room 215, 45, 45-year-old male. Diabetic, not alert, conscious and breathing. 13, Charlie 1, repeating, 492 East Main Street, the Days Inn, room 215, 45-year-old male, diabetic emergency, not alert, conscious and breathing. 13, Charlie 1, cross streets are Hillside Avenue, East Elm Street, timeout 1218.
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0: to Barkham City East Fire, Pleasant Valley Fire, East Heartland Fire. Respond to number 13, Woodridge Drive. Smoke detector sounding 62 Bravo 1. Repeating, 13, Woodridge Drive. Smoke detector sounding 62 Bravo 1. Cross streets are going to be Deer Run Road and the dead end. Timeout 1223.
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0: 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And East Heartland, 1100 quarters. 1234.

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1: 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Alarm company called back. They made contact with the homeowner, reporting the alarm was set off by painting, requesting to cancel. Your discretion.
0: 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I'll just go confirm.
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Your West Side Rehab Unit is requested. You're deleted to Torrington, 391 Kennedy Drive, Albert Park. On a hot response, repeating, 391 Kennedy Drive, Albert Park. Your rehab unit, on a hot response. Cross streets are going to be Commercial Boulevard and Alpha.

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0: Apollo City 2, Northwest Medic 1, respond to number 80 Fern Drive, Torrington Center for Nursing and Rehab, North Wing, room 16, 81-year-old female, vomiting, pain in the abdomen, conscious and breathing, 33 Charlie 1, repeating, 80 Fern Drive, Torrington Center for Nursing and Rehab, North Wing, room 16, Tom Torrington, 81-year-old female, vomiting, pain in the abdominal region, conscious and breathing, 33 Charlie 1. Time out, 12:43.
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It appears to be injuries at this time.

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0: Vehicle 1 is over at the Walgreens parking lot. She's claiming no injuries, but glass all over her. Vehicle 2, by Stop and Shop, says she's shaken up, but she thinks she's okay.
1: Roger.

0: facility 6. 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
1: Okay.

0: Hotel, City 2 Cornwall, ambulance response number 123, Sharon Goshen Turnpike, 79-year-old female. Loose stool, lower left quadrant pain. Conscious of breathing, 26 Alpha 8, repeating 123, Sharon Goshen Turnpike, 79-year-old female. Lower left quadrant pain, loose stool. Conscious of breathing, 26 Alpha 8. Cross streets are going to be Town Street and Garage Hill Road. Timeout, 1300. Cornwall car 12 to West Cornwall at 1300. LC to the last Farmington unit. Farmington car 1, I believe. Go ahead.
1: I'm sorry, can you repeat?
2: What type of vehicle is your patient in?
1: 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Is currently sitting in my vehicle with the AC on. I'm right by there.
2: Roger.
3: One guy.
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3: 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We're going to need fire for lift assist. You can start throwing some medic, please, for pain management on a Charlie.
0: Charlie?
3: Correct, I'm a Charlie.
0: Did you want fire, hot or cold?
3: Yes, Farmington fire, please.
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1: Woodchuck Lane, assist EMS with lifting on the cold response. Car streets are Meadowview Drive and the Town Line Road. Timeout, 1303.
0: 177 Danbury Road, stop and stop parking lot. For the 31-year-old female, conscious breathing, general eval, 29 Bravo 1. Time of dispatch, 1303.
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0: Car 5, run. Car 5, arrive on scene,
1: 13-10. Yeah, 121, sufficient personnel, if we have Stewart 10.
0: Receive 121, sufficient personnel on scene. All units not on scene can return at 13-10.
2: LCD West,
0: 57
1: returning. 13-11. LCD.
0: Coral Island, let's go.
1: Coral Island, let's invert this thing.
0: Roger, 13-11.

0: can reassign unit number 4 to that call and just dispatch unit 1 to come down for the eval.
1: Roger. Dispatch unit 4.
0: 4 copies. We'll head over to the Walgreens.
1: Roger.
0: Dispatch, just advise unit number 1 is in the back parking lot of Stop and Shop, not in the main parking lot.
1: Roger, back parking lot of Stop and Shop.

0: Milford Ambulance, code 1, unit 3, you are requested for the accident in the back of the Stop and Shop parking lot for the 31-year-old female, conscious, breathing, general eval.
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1: Power car 5 LCD, you can clear the fire, you guys can just call and terminate fire on the fire, please.
0: It is a terminated for Hurricane Fire at 1321, also at 662 VLS to Yukon, same time. Car 7 to the scene, 1321. Last Kent unit, you were muffled, go again.
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0: Gonna be 3 patients total in 1 car, other car unoccupied. One with chest pains. I'll be examining the other one.
2: Water? No.
0: Can you start me both ambulances?
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for fire and inbound fire, respond to number 67, Marstan Trail, for the propane tank leaking 60 Charlie 3, repeating 67

0: 39 North Main Street for the car versus pole, 77 Bravo 1. Repeating, second ambulance to the scene, 39 North Main Street, car versus pole, 77 Bravo 1. Cross Street, Third Lane Street, and Johnson Road. Timeout, 1327. Can't rescue on scene, 1325.
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1: Car 7, go ahead.
0: Car 7, so far it's just Kent 82. You want additional tone for the second ambulance?
1: That's affirmative.
0: Roger.
2: Ambulance 2 is
0: en
2: route to
0: scene. Change is en route
3: 1332.
0: Well, City 2, Kent Ambulance. Your second ambulance is needed. 39 North Main Street for the motor vehicle accident, car versus pole, 77 Bravo 1. Time of your second tone, 1333.
1: 1333. First engine coming down Marston, going to take a left hand turn up the fork.
0: Received at 1333.
4: Fog Ridge, 5 responding.
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0: I'm Nepog Tanker 2, got you in route 1333. Other unit, go with your message.
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0: Roger, towing for a second ambulance.
1: I already got second call for the second ambulance, Ken A2. Ken A2, are you requesting a third call?
2: LCD from Kep 4, I am at the station with A2. I just need one other person.
1: Received Kep 4, just confirming, I have A2 en route. Is A1 en route?
3: Kep 1, Kep A2, respond to the scene. We have an EMT here of the transport.
2: LCD, I did not copy.
1: Command on scene is reporting they have an EMT on scene. You can respond. I just want to confirm, Kep A2 went around with us previously. Are you going to be operating in Kep A1?
2: I believe A2 should be on scene. I passed them in town, and I will be with A1.
1: Received your directive from the scene is to respond with yourself. They have another crew member to complete your crew on scene.
2: Copy, thank you. Ten ambulance one, LCD, there is someone at the scene that's able to transport with the second ambulance. Diane, you're with A2.
1: City 2, Warren Ambulance, Warren Fire, response number 31, Sheehan Road. CO alarm, 52 Bravo 1, repeating 31 Sheehan Road, CO alarm, 52 Bravo 1. Cross streets are going to be Curtis Road in the dead end, timeout 13.

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0: 451 LCD, if I'm the only responder for the ambulance, can we have a code for EMC?
1: Appreciate it.

LLCD-2-1, ambulance will be reached on additional EMT as needed. Complete the crew, 31 Sheehan Road. 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

0: to LTD. Do we have a medic en route?
1: Negative 1082. Are you requesting one?
0: You're route to Danbury. Requesting a medic.
1: You clipped yourself on the first half of that. Can you go again?
0: We are going to be en route to Danbury requesting a medic. Patient has choking.
1: Received on the intercept with the medic. You want him hot or cold?
0: LCD, can you repeat the last part of what you just said?
1: Would you like the medic hot or cold?
0: The medic on a Charlie, and we are going to be en route to them.
1: Received.

0: Dorothwell Medic 4, respond in the town of Kent, 39 North Main Street, for the car versus pole, 77 Bravo 1. We requested for a line of sight intercept with Kent A2 on a Charlie. Cross streets are Lane Street and Johnson Road. Timeout, 1341.
1: Defog, Rush 5, on scene.
0: Defog, Rush 5, on scene, 1341. Over, come here, go.
2: And, Pleasant Valley, interior crew, for backup, stable, hot response.
0: Received Pleasant Valley for an interior crew, hot response, 1342.
3: Medic 4 responding.
0: Medic 4 here responding. A2 is currently en route to Danbury, Joe.

LCD 2, plug in my tire. A full interior crew. Respond to number 67 Marshlands Trails, down to Hartford, for the propane leak, 60 Charlie 3. Correction on the hot response. Repeating, 67 Marshlands Trails for the propane leak on a hot response. Cross streets are going to be now. I was running the dead end. Timeout 13:43.

0: Winston Ambulance, response number 480 Main Street, the YMCA, 4242-year-old male. Sight, conscious breathing. On a cold response in stage, repeating 480 Main Street, the YMCA, stage 4242-year-old male, sight, conscious breathing. Cold response, pressure to Union Street and High Street, timeout, 1344.
1: City Warren Ambulance on the air awaiting a crew. Do we have a fire officer en route to this scene?
0: Affirmative, you have Warren Car 3.
1: Roger, you can for one more EMT, but let's not do mutual aid just yet. We'll wait till IC gets on scene. Now, we had an automatic alarm there yesterday that was a malfunction.
0: Christy, if you broke up a little bit there, do you want a third tone?
1: Yeah, when you're not quite so busy, that'd be fine. And like I say, hold off on mutual aid until we get our officer on scene, please.
0: Roger. LCO Warren Ambulance with a retone, additional EMT is needed to complete the crew. Respond to number 31, Sheehan Road. Carbon monoxide alarm sounding 52 Bravo 1. Tower retone 1345.
1: Ambulance to fire car 3 on our repeater. 1 car 3, I'm on scene, nothing showing. All of yeah, okay, Josh, I told LCD to hold off on mutual aid on this for the ambulance until you figure out what's going on. Roger that, I'll let you know. Roger, standing by with the rig. LCD, Warren Car 3 on scene.
0: Warren Car 3, take him around on scene, 1346.

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1: 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You have to go again with that message.

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0: Hell City. This is Warren, Engine 6 on the air. Does Car 3 still want a response from fire?
1: Stand by, Engine 6. Hell City 2, Warren, Car 3.
2: Warren, Car 3, Engine 6 not needed. You can terminate.
1: Received. Terminating incident for Warren Fire at 1352. Hell City, Warren, Engine 6, you copy.
0: Copy that, Hell City. Thank you.
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1: Come in, Hunter Delta.
0: Chief, just making sure you copied. We're running light. Crew of 201 interior.
1: Right now.
0: Okay, the last half broke up. Okay, we got about a 5 minute ETA.
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0: mutual aid response to number 38 Elizabeth Street, Morningstar Retirement Home, Unit 6. 62-year-old female, OBGYN emergency, conscious and breathing, 21 Bravo 1. Repeating, 38 Elizabeth Street, Morningstar Retirement Home, Unit 6. 62-year-old female, OBGYN emergency, conscious and breathing, 21 Bravo 1. Cross streets are going to be Bridge Street and Locust Lane, timeout 1359.
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0: I have another number for Superior Fuel.
1: Transcan A1, we're unable to. We'll let you know when we hear from them.
2: Received.
0: So I have another radio. Okay, 855-804-3835 is their emergency number for gas bell.
1: Received, command. We tried that number. Unfortunately, you need a subscriber phone number as well to get through to a live human being.
0: Command, copy.

0: what's your second tone? Third call in district response number 38, Elizabeth Street. Morning, Star Retirement Home. Unit 6, 62-year-old female, OBGYN, emergency consensus of rating 21, Bravo 1. Time of your second tone, 1402.
1: LCD 1 ambulance on the air awaiting crew.
2: Ambulance on the air awaiting crew at 1403.
3: LCD Cornwall ambulance clear of Sharon returning.
0: Roger, clear and on the return, 1403.

0: City of Kent Ambulance, third tone, third phone district, respond number 38 Elizabeth Street, Morningstar Retirement Home, room 6, 62-year-old female, OBGYN emergency, conscious and breathing, 21 Bravo 1. Calgary, third tone, 1404.
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0: I go ahead.
1: Check car one. We had car four out with A1 at the car accident. Are they still at location or are they going to be with you?
0: We found other people to transport, so car four is with me at Morningstar, and A1 will be en route momentarily.
1: Received. They do have warrant ambulance assembly. We're waiting for additional EMTs. Will yourself or car four be able to transport with them?
0: I don't believe so.
1: Roger.
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3: LCD, warning ambulance responding.
1: Warning ambulance responding, 1406. LCD Kent A2.
4: Kent A2.
1: Kent A1's going to be transporting to Danbury with that other patient. Just want to confirm, I know you patched with the Milford. Are you going to be en route to Milford or Danbury?
4: We just left. We are now en route to New Milford Hospital, ALS.

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1: Received 10A1, redirecting to New Milford, 1407.
2: City Warren EMS 49 to quarters.
1: Warren EMS 49 to quarters, 1407.
0: We did find the vendor, it's Thomas and Oil. I do have a phone number for you.

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1: 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We're trying it now.
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0: 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I will be clear of 38 Elizabeth Street. 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

0: LCD 2, Lakeville Fire. Respond to 74 Interlaken Road, the Interlaken Inn, for the heat detector, 52 Charlie 3. Repeating, 74 Interlaken Road, Interlaken Inn, heat detector, 52 Charlie 3. Cross streets are going to be Lake Road and Interlaken Estates. Time out, 1454.
1: Clear to Milford, on the return, 1455.

0: Churchill, engine 2 en route, with the flow of traffic.
1: Churchill, engine 2 is en route, with flow of traffic, 1458.

0: 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Nothing showing. Investigating.
1: Calvary 4, arrival on scene. Nothing showing. Out investigating. 1500.

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0: 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Alarm was set off due to excessive heat. 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
3: 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It's going to be at Eversource pole 147004. It's going to be in front of 21 South Street. And it was for secondary wires burning next to a street light. You can notify Eversource. Nothing is burning now. It appears that it's out.
2: Steve, we'll give him an update.

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1: Warren, clear to Milford, and on the return, 1505.
2: Fletcher Engine 2 calling off city.
1: Fletcher Engine 2.
2: Also, according to the caller, several buildings in the area here are also without power. You can let every source know that. Nothing's actually burning here now. We're going to go ahead and clear.
1: Received. Here on the return, 1506.

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2: Washington Ambulance, Washington Fire, respond to 104 Finley Road for an activated CO alarm, 52 Bravo 1. Again, 104 Finley Road for an activated CO alarm, 52 Bravo 1, cross streets Mountain Road and New Preston Hill Road, timeout 1508.

0: Well, see, the 2 New Hartford Ambulance, Northwest Medic 3, respond to number 67, Marston Trails. FD on scene, requesting you for heat exposure on a hot response. Repeating, 67, Marston Trails. FD on scene, reporting heat exposure. Requesting you on a hot response. Cross streets are now as road in the dead end. Time out 15-10.
1: EMS 23 is at headquarters.
2: EMS 23 at headquarters, 15-10.

22 Salisbury, ambulance, respond to 195 Main Street for a 55 male, feeling lightheaded, conscious, breathing 31 Alpha 1. Again, 195 Main Street for a 55 male, lightheaded, conscious, breathing 31 Alpha 1, cross street Salmon Kill Road and Brook Street, timeout 1510. Responding to headquarters at 1511.

0: 10 A1 clear at Denver, returning.
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Engineer, Torrington Fire. Engine 2, Truck 1, District 1. Great fill fire. Response to number 157, Litchfield Street.

0: the Lakeville Fire, responding number 74 Interlaken Road, Interlaken Inn, for the heat detector sounding 52 Charlie 3, repeating 74 Interlaken Road, Interlaken Inn, heat detector sounding 52 Charlie 3. Across the streets are going to be Lake Road and Interlaken Inn speeds, time of 15-6.
1: Terminated 15-17. 15.

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0: 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We're back in town. You can terminate for me, please.
1: It's been terminated, Warren Ambulance, 1522.

0: LCQ Litchfield Fire, East Litchfield Fire, responding number 571 Torrington Road. Boss Fox in. Heat detector 52 Charlie 1. Repeating, 571 Torrington Road. Boss Fox in. Heat detector 52 Charlie 1. Cross streets are Tollgate Road and Wilson Road. Timeout 1520 minutes.
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0: El City, from Alpha, come in. The leak has been mitigated on the NEPOG, and RVO is declaring the scene here momentarily.
1: Received, 1533.

0: Low charge 2 on scene, nothing shown, be investigating. Car 2 will be command. On command.
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0: 82 Goshen Fire response on number 322 East Hiredale Drive for the smoke detector sounding 52 Bravo 1. Repeating, 322 East Hiredale Drive for the smoke detector sounding 52 Bravo 1. Cross streets are Bryn Mawr Court and Marsh Park Road. Timeout 1550.
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L City to New Hartford, ambulance to New Hartford, fire with your first responders, respond to number 92 Main Street, St. Kingdom, Sunrock on Farmington River, for the 25-year-old male, feels like he's going to pass out, conscious and breathing, 31 Delta 4, repeating 92 Main Street, St. Kingdom, Sunrock on Farmington River, 25-year-old male, feels like he's going to pass out, conscious and breathing, 31 Delta 4. Cross streets are St. Kingdom's Road and Park Meadow Road. Timeout 1600. New Hartford EMS 1, en route to quarters. New Hartford Car 1, en route to the scene, 1600.

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1: HG responding from the health center, 6 down 3.
2: That's a 1 Dell CD in quarters. You can terminate the incident. 10 ambulance.
1: Incident terminated for 10 ambulance, 1603.

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1: Medic 3.
0: Be clear from last. Do you have another call on my district?
1: Yes, medic is en route. You're probably closer. 92 Main Street, town to Hartford, Satan's Kingdom, Sunrock, on Farmington River. 25-year-old male, feels like he's going to pass out. Conscious and breathing, it's a 31 Delta 4.
0: Copy, you should be responding. I believe Cam's going to be closer, but if they arrive first, then I'll cancel, but otherwise, you should be going.
1: Received.
2: LCD from New Hartford, you can terminate the answer at Marston Trail. Rescue 6 will be responding with 4 to the river rescue.
1: Received. At 6-5.
0: New Hartford car 4 is on scene, making my way down to the woods.
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1: Medic 3, I'm stalling with Stetson. 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
0: Roger. 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
0: 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Confirmed. I'll see you at Medic 3. 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
1: Medic 3, copy. 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
3: LCD from Harper Car 1. If Medic 1's looking for better access, probably by Precision 3. I'll be there in about 2 minutes.
1: One copies. I'm gonna head down to 92 Main to start. Just let me know if you want me to pursue the tree.
0: He's on good.
4: Ambulance down the trail. I'll take utility with the soap and manpower. Confirming we're on the rock. Station's conscious at this point.
0: Received ambulance down the trail. Utility with the Stokes. Patient conscious at this point, 1610. LCD to NH2, copy.
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0: LCD to Harbor Utility 3, copy.
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1: This is terminated, Salisbury Ambulance 1.
2: Yeah, LCD.

Crestville Fire, request that you respond. Activated fire alarm number 43 Trinity Road for the detached garage construction area coming in as main house, third floor, fire detector 6. Crestville Fire, request that you respond. Activated fire alarm 43 Trinity Road coming in as detached.

0: Rockford Ambulance reporting a medical emergency at 99 Hemlock Road. You have a cross of Pine Tree Hill. It's going to be for low blood pressure, not alert. Repeating, Rockford Ambulance reporting a medical emergency at 99 Hemlock Road. You have a cross of Pine Tree Hill and Baker Road. It's going to be for the 85-year-old female, hypotensive, not alert. 16, 13 hours.
1: Roger, we're searching the area. If fire could find a fellow, that would be great.

Charles City to Kent Ambulance, Northwell Medic 4. Responder number 15, Lane Street, 66-66-year-old female. Diabetic seizure, not conscious, unknown breathing status, 12 Delta 2. Repeating, 15 Lane Street, 66-66-year-old female. Diabetic seizure, not conscious, unknown breathing status.

0: Who are you saying signed on?
1: 2, 3, 4.
0: Okay, no, I got that. I thought you said something after that. Just be advised, Medic 4 is not available. Do you have a preference?
1: Yeah, I heard that too. Have Brooke deal trial with a full car if no one else signed on. Sure.
0: Okay.
2: 214 to the rig.
0: Receive 214 to the rig.
3: EMS 1 to the rig.
0: Receive EMS 1.
1: EMS 1, we'll just need a paramedic if you want to update then, since you guys are going to get the rig.
0: Yeah, I'll advise Brookfield. EMS 2 also.
4: Roger, still searching my area.
1: Two 34 on scene.
5: I'll see you in New Hartford, car 1.
2: New Hartford Command on, go ahead, buddy.
5: Hartford Command, just confirming, the numerical for Precision Tree is 1 Main Street, is that correct? I mean, just having some difficulties.
2: Yes, that is correct. Right past the bridge, number 1 Main Street will be on the right hand side.
5: Received.
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0: Roger, we got back on 4. Tow respond number 15, Lane Street, 66660, female diabetic seizure, knock notches up, no reading status, 12,002. How are your second tone? 16, 17.
1: Yeah, can you add any fluid to this ticket that put him in route as a request of car 1 for a pass-out rehab?
0: Receive NH3 en route for rehab 1617. We'll drop him in.
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0: Rockford EMS 1.
1: Was that for EMS 1?
0: Just confirming you don't need a tone for an H3, you're all set.
1: Say again?
0: Just confirming you do not

0: 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Can you tell us the list of set fire?
1: Received. CPR in progress. Fire for list assist 1620.
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1: LCD-2 can fire respond to number 15 Lane Street. 50 MS on scene with lifting. CPR is in progress. On hot response. Repeating, 15 Lane Street. 50 MS on scene with lifting. CPR is in progress. On hot response. Cross streets are going to be North Main Street and Elizabeth Street. Timeout 1621.
0: Okay, they want a route with 3.
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0: Medic 4, just confirming you copy. 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
1: Resist the TBI in progress, one shot. Stand by a minute. I'm sure those other guys are almost on scene.
0: Jumper Command, Kim was going to try to assemble. No unit signed on with us for the additional manpower. Are you sufficient with what you have on scene?
2: Proceed. We're good with manpower at this time. We don't need Kim. Thank you, though.
0: Roger. Second shock administered, 1624. I'll see you, Medic 4, you copy.
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0: Roger, Kent Car 2, en route to the scene, 1624.

0: 32, Salisbury Ambulance, Narcan Medic, response to number 42, Ethan Allen Street, Salisbury Town Grove. For the 8, that's 08-year-old female, unconscious, but breathing, 31 Delta 3, repeating 42, Ethan Allen Street, Salisbury Town Grove, 8-year-old female, unconscious, but breathing, 31 Delta 3. All cross streets are Elm Street and the dead end, timeout 1626.
1: Salisbury 809 to quarter, same time. LC Salisbury Ambulance 1 is on route to the scene. All other units direct to the scene, please.
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0: Ken 4, fourth shock administered, 16.9.
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0: 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Alarm set off due to heat in the attic. Alarm system's been reset. 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
2: South City from Camp 4. Seventh shock, I believe.
1: Camp 4, shock number 7, 1637.

LLC 2, Winstead Ambulance, Northwest Medic Free Respond, number 29, Chestnut Street on the first floor. 52-year-old female seizure. Not conscious but breathing. 12 Delta 4. Repeating, 29 Chestnut Street on the first floor. 52-year-old female seizure. Not conscious but breathing. 12 Delta 4. Cross streets are going to be Main Street and Gay Street. Timeout, 1639.

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0: 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This is the drive. 91 year old female, possible stroke, conscious and breathing, 28 Charlie 1. Repeating 25, this is the drive. 91 year old female, possible stroke, conscious and breathing, 28 Charlie 1. Cross streets are Limo Road and Mountain View Drive. Timeout, 1701.
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0: Gotcha.
1: Roger, car 2, you're responding, holding all units in quarters of 1701.

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1: Car 2.
0: We were let in by a contractor previously. He has left the site and made his keyholder to respond.
1: Roger, they had no contact with the residents, but they were trying the keyholders after dispatch.
0: Appreciate it, thank you.

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1: Car 2.
0: I got a crew at 3, you want us to respond?
1: Yeah, if you got a crew, come code 1.
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1: Ken A2 arrival at New Milford, 1706.

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1: Car 2.
0: Alarm company made contact with the key holder. She's not responding at this time. She did say that the construction company was on site. I advised alarm company that they most likely have since left, and we may need her to respond. They're going to update her.
1: Copy. Yeah, I'm on scene. No contractor on site. Same size up. Two story, type 5. Still nothing going.
0: Roger, copy. Which on scene? 17.

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1: Roger, car 2 gain entry 727.

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1: Car 2, they have the key holder responding with a 20-minute ETA and a white Jeep. I asked her to continue since we've had 2 activations in the last half an hour or so.
0: Still nothing. I disarmed the system. It's going to keep going off for the heat in the attic.
1: Roger, 1713.
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1: Roger.
0: All units are going to be clear. The key holder can continue in if they'd like to check the house. If we do get another activation, that's give me a landline. Clear.
1: Roger, 5-2, also all units clear at 7-7.

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0: Hotel, Hotel Raymond, one back in quarters, you can terminate the call. Thank you.
1: This is terminated at 1741.

recovery in Main Lobby. 33-year-old male. Suicidal statements, not conscious but breathing. 33 Charlie 1. Repeating 62 Carter Road. Pilots recovery Main Lobby. 33-year-old male suicidal comment. Not conscious but breathing. 33 Charlie 1. Cross streets are going to be Dugan Road and the town line. Timeout 1742.

LC2, can't ambulance, second call in district, second tone, respond to 62 Carter Road. High watch recovery in the main lobby. 33-year-old male, suicidal comments, not conscious but breathing. 33, Charlie 1. Time of your second tone, 1745.

0: ambulance, third tone for your second call. Warren Ambulance, Mutual Aid, 62 Carter Road, High Watch, in the main lobby. 33-year-old male, psychiatric crisis. He's sedated, breathing, 33 Charlie 1. Repeating, 62 Carter Road, High Watch, main lobby. Intent for the 33-year-old male, psychiatric crisis. Sedated, he is breathing, 33 Charlie 1. Cross streets, Dugan Road, in the town line, 1748.
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0: 151 to quarters, 1748.

an ambulance and EMT is needed to complete the call. Mutual aid to Kent, 62 Carter Road, High Watch, in the main lobby. The 33-year-old male, psychiatric crisis, is sedated, is breathing, 33 Charlie 1. 5-1's en route to quarters, time of the stone is 1750.

0: 4 LCD. 10-4. We're about 3 minutes out from the firehouse. Ambulance 1 will be responding with a crew to high watch. Great, 10-4. A few minutes out from the firehouse, ambulance 1 will be responding to Carter Road momentarily, 1751. Warren 5-1, do you copy?
1: LCD Warren 5-1, yes, I copy, thank you. You can terminate the call for Warren.
0: Incident terminated, Warren, ambulance 1752.

district residents who are unable to locate any smell or replicate it, took the meter with 3 meters, 0 amps. We also isolated power to 2 breakers in the electric panel as the hub. There was some, after the last meeting, she has an electrician coming tomorrow morning. We'll be

0: ID, Kent Ambulance 2, back at headquarters, out of service for decon.
1: Roger, Kent Ambulance 2, back at quarters, remaining out for decon, 1756.

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Repeating, 190 Road, a 90-year-old male needing assistance getting into the house, 53 Alpha 2. Cross Street, Sutton Road and Little Brook Road, 1812.

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0: 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We'll be en route to Charlotte.
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Costa Vida Harmon's an ambulance, Northwest Medic 1, 195 Woodchuck Lane, for the 73-year-old female, vomiting, altered mental status, conscious breathing, 26 Charlie 1. Repeating, 195 Woodchuck Lane, 73-year-old female, vomiting, altered mental status, 26 Charlie 1. Cross Streets, Cobble Road and Meadowview Drive, 10 out 1823.

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1: Right there.

0: dispatch on the air. Your evening radio tone says very delayed. Sorry, it's 18:30 hours. Tonight's EMS squad at D Delta. All of our apparatus are in service and no hospitals are on diversion currently. Henny Rush, are you able to please acknowledge at 18:30 WPMK 215 Roxbury standing by. FD6 received you as well. Thank you, sir. 18:30.
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0: Bushfield, Cartoon, L City. I'm on scene. Appears to be unoccupied. Be investigating.
1: Edward, you're on scene. Appears to be unoccupied. Investigating 1835.

0: to the car, 2 to LCD. 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
1: Car 2, negative. They were going to attempt and we haven't heard back yet.
0: Receive.
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1: LCD.
2: 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Citizens assist completed. You can terminate for New Hartford, please.
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0: to Cornwall Ambulance, 33 Kent Road, Unit 203, for the 77-year-old female, fall off a chair, needing a lift assist, conscious breathing 17 Alpha 4. Repeating 33 Kent Road, Unit 203, 77-year-old female, fall, needing a lift assist, 17 Alpha 4. Cross streets, Dark Entry Road and River Road South, time out 1853.
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1: Roger.

Cornwall 255 to LCD. Cornwall 255. You can show me en route to the station. Could you send out another tone for a driver? Roger 255 to quarters, 1906.

Also need a Cornwall ambulance. A driver is needed to complete the crew for 33 Kent Road, Unit 203, for a 77-year-old female fall needing a lift assist, 17 Alpha 4. Time of this tone is 19:06.

0: 72 Winston Ambulance, Northwest Medic 3, 119 North Main Street, outside of Greenwoods Hall, for the 45-year-old male, dehydration, dizziness, chest pain, conscious breathing, 10 Delta 4. Repeating, 119 North Main Street, outside of Greenwoods Hall at the college, for the 45-year-old male, dehydration, dizziness, and chest pain, 10 Delta 4. 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
1: 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He's pinging in the parking lot just outside of Greenwood Hall.

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Repeating, 228 Meadow Street, CO alarm, 52 Bravo 1. 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

0: to Goshen Ambulance, 6 Bexley Court, for the 80-year-old male unconscious with abnormal breathing, 31 Delta 2. Repeating 6 Bexley Court, 80-year-old male unconscious, abnormal breathing, 31 Delta 2. Cross Street through Chatham Court in the dead end, 1928.
1: Roger that.

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1: 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Medic 1 and Trinity are unavailable.
2: Ocean 8 will be en route with a crew. All other responders to the scene, please.
1: Roger, Ocean 8, you're responding full crew. 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Did you copy the medic update?
2: I did, no problem. 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

0: LCD-2D Fog, Fire New Hartford. Fire New Hartford, ambulance, Northwest Medic 3, in front of 470 Steel Road. Gray motor vehicle accident, rollover. One party with a head injury, 77 Delta 4. Repeating, in front of 470 Steel Road. For a motor vehicle accident, rollover. One party with a head injury, 77 Delta 4. Cross Street, Hoppin Road and Stedman Road, 1938.
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2: 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I do have front end damage. Appears everybody's out at this time. I'll advise.
1: Roger 256 here on scene. Vehicle is upright. All parties appear to be out. Front end damage. 1944.

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0: 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Fill the medic down to a Charlie, please.
1: Roger, confirming all occupants out, flowing medic 3 to a Charlie, 1944.
2: Medical recorder is fine.
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2: LC, Hartford, 661, clear from Dempsey returning.
1: 661, clear from Dempsey returning, 1946.

Harwinson Ambulance, second call, second crew needed. Harwinson Westside first responders. In front of 9024 Bumper Road, State Police, for a female party, was unconscious in a vehicle, is now conscious, request on a cold response. Repeating, in front of 9024 Bumper Road, State Police, for a female party, was unresponsive in a vehicle, she is now conscious and alert, request on a cold response.

0: 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We're just leaving UConn now, so not feasible to take that.
1: Affirmative, it did.

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1: For responding crew 2, 1948.

0: South of E2 Bantam Ambulance in Morris, 48 Palmer Road at the boat launch for the 34-year-old female, unresponsive. She's now conscious, breathing, not alert, 31 Delta 4. Repeating, 48 Palmer Road at the boat launch in Morris for the 34-year-old female, was unresponsive. She's conscious, breathing, not alert, 31 Delta 4. Cross streets, Bantam Lake Road and Island Trail. No medic available, 1949.
1: Four to quarters, 1949, other unit.
2: Phantom car 3 to the scene, first responder only.
1: Phantom car 3 to the scene, first responder only. Harwinson, car 1 to the scene. Harwin, the MLS 121 to quarters, 1949.
3: Phantom 50, route to quarters.
1: Phantom 50 to quarters, 1950.
4: Yeah, it's in Normal 121. Is that an ambulance car 1 to the scene?
1: That's correct.
4: Thank you.
2: Damn, car 3 is on scene. Is it be on a vessel?
1: Bantam car 3 on scene at 1950. Believe they may possibly still be on the boat, but they had pulled into the boat launch.
2: That's
1: received. Enemy 82 to quarters, 1951.
5: Quarters.
1: Bantam 89 to quarters, 1951.

0: crown whose name is given.
1: Everyone, so correction on the name, I apologize. First name is going to be Juliet Echo Romeo Echo Michael India Alpha Sierra. Last name is going to be Charlie Oscar Sierra Foxtrot Alpha. Help. Just hold on.
0: Roger.
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3: House has been metered, zero readings. All windshield units are clear and available.
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4: 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Registered owner, I have need for that one as well.
5: Do you have the vessel, Rex?
4: Hey, affirmative, this is going to be Charlie Tango, 0653, Bravo Romeo.
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5: Is it Silva?
4: 841, that's for us. On 2, I'll be issuing an infraction for 15-139 Bravo. We'll be clear vessel.
5: Roger, confirm that's going to Geranios.
4: The calling for the person for the claims of the title was Jeremiah, Julia Echo Romeo, Echo Michael India, Alpha Sierra.
7: One patient out of the vehicle with EMS. We're going to try to open up alternating traffic.
1: 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Attempt to open alternating traffic, 1957.
3: Litchfield car 2 to LCD, you can terminate for Litchfield fire.
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8: Hey, Mule car 1, LCD.
1: Hey, Mule car 1.
8: I'm going to be on
1: figure
8: obtaining a refusal. You can play the ambulance.
1: Roger, ambulance car 1, obtaining a refusal. You can play the ambulance, 1957, 662, you copy?
6: Affirmative, returning.
1: 662, returning, 1958.
8: Regen, sir.
1: Phantom 37 en route, 1958.
6: Car 337, we're going to be by the dock at the boat launch.
8: Roger, is it going to be the marina or the community dock?
6: Be just by the community dock. You'll see my car.

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2: Back in quarters, you can come
1: in. 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